0: Smile is good news. Good news is good to hear. Good to hear is soothing. Soothing bole to dil ka rishta. Rishta jo atoot hai. The bond which has no bend. Relationship which never ends. 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